0: brown bullhead catfish found in the lake have it.
1: It can progress to, you know, a tumor on top of a tumor, so they can grow quite big.
0: Quebec's Environment Ministry says if you reel in a catfish with these black spots, let them know so that they can keep track. Dragon says it's still not clear how the fish get the disease, but she has suspicions.
1: It's not coming up individually in each fish, but being passed from fish to fish.
0: So whether it's transmitted by simple contact or when things get a little more intimate during mating season is still undetermined. But Dragon says not to worry. There's no evidence that it can be passed to humans. Gabriel Gindi, CBC News, Montreal.
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3: Now the weather forecast for London. Clouds forming overnight, a low of 18. Sunday sees a mix of sun and cloud with a chance of thunderstorms in the afternoon. 27 degrees for a high, humidex of 34. In Kitchener-Waterloo, partly cloudy with a chance of thunderstorms overnight, a low of 16. For Sunday, a mix of sun and cloud with a chance of showers and storms over the course of the day. A high of 27, feeling like 32.
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10: Get ready to game with some Duck Duck Goose and Tic Tac Toe tonight on SNJ. You'll hear new music from the Brad Good Quintet and Molly Johnson featuring Hawaii Mighty. William Karn and Lakeisha Benjamin will take you higher. But first, Anthony Strong is here with Love for Sale.

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But there's always learning that comes with that, like a little bonus for all the sucking. We're working on an episode all about what happens when we fail and get back up. So if you have a story of a recent now or never failure moment, get in touch. We might just put you on the show. 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

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Sarah Tate, Bridget Forbes, Jessica Singer, Sam Rui Johannes, and Ify Chiba Taylor. I'm Trevor Dineen. Take care, everyone.